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1: Go ahead.
0: 1081, I-40 westbound at 79. Delta, Tennessee, 363. Bravo, Delta, Bravo, X-ray. Red Dodge Charger.
1: Yeah, okay.

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0: Now 40 westbound to 87 over 6. Tennessee 811 Bravo Kilo Quebec Juliet Black Cadillac SUV.

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1: 8831.
0: Being out 40 westbound, approaching 85. 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I can give you a 28 right now.
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0: Yeah, that's 28. When are you dropping?
1: Go ahead.
0: Yeah, Mississippi 28. Quebec. 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
1: Okay.

1081, I-40, eastbound with 87. Yeah, with Tennessee, November Golf, 4032, on a black Chevrolet S10.

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1: 80 to 1, 1081, out 40 eastbound at the 82 exit ramp to Highland. Got with a white GM pickup, Tennessee 6658, India Alpha.

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1: Hey.
0: Yeah, 40 westbound to 81. Yeah, with a dark blue Ford Bronco, Arkansas Whiskey Alpha, Mike Papa Romeo Alpha Tango.
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1: We got a call from Hardin County. They're reporting at 1057 Main Street and Oak Avenue. There's multiple vehicles driving up and down Main Street doing burnouts and racing. They're asking for assistance.
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0: 881 1081 1081 1081 I-40 eastbound, it's 82. Yeah, with a gray Chevrolet Dually. Tennessee 017, Bravo, Romeo, Lima, Mike.
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0: 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Can you change that to 1087? I'll be 1098 code 3 off of that as well.
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1: Hello.
0: I'll be at the westbound 42 exit ramp with a CMV, Tennessee trailer tag 444208 Tango.
1: Okay.

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1: Airways Boulevard at Riverside Drive. Yeah, with Tennessee 500 Bravo Lima November Delta to White Lincoln.

0: 45, 41, 1083. Be on I-40 westbound, 46 over 2, with Tennessee 4, Sierra Juliet 034, displayed on a silver Kia SUV.
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0: Lexington Avenue at South Lindsay Street. Yeah, with Tennessee Bravo Romeo Tango 4310. It's a maroon Nissan Murano.
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1: 4572.
2: Be the 1800 block of Elizabeth Road, out of the county on a 1046. Got 28 for you when you're ready. It's going to be one vehicle, one occupant.
1: 10-4, go ahead.
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0: 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Also be advised, the owner of the dog had words with the other driver.
1: 10-4.
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That thing that was being Jackson North. I'm going to attempt to pull this vehicle out. I think it's going to be drivable. 10-4.

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1: 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It's a black Mazda SUV.

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1: Yeah.
2: 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Owner's requesting raspberries out of treatment.
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0: Tennessee 157-312-570, will you have any status, please?
1: Yeah.
0: Go ahead.
1: It's going to be valid to a cruise subject.
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0: US Highway 412 near Paradise Drive. Yeah, with Tennessee 613, Bravo, Quebec, Romeo, Yankee, White Jeep.
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1: 10-4, what's your vehicle description?
0: Yes, hand, Lexus.
1: Okay.

contacting you in the area, 1057 I-40 westbound past the 30. It's going to be a red easy go, CMV all over the roadway, swerving. My scene, I-40 westbound past the 30.

Jackson in the area, 1057 I-40 westbound past the 78. It's going to be a U-Haul truck being aggressive towards other vehicles, nearly striking other vehicles. It's going to be an Arizona tag of Alpha Juliet Sierra 2849, last seen I-40 westbound past the 78.

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1: Yeah,
0: 41. 1043, Madison Avenue, road check.
1: Hey, 41, go ahead.
0: 1043, Madison Avenue, road check.

Vaccinating is in the area, 1057, last seen, State Route 14, turning on Rosemark Road, headed towards Tipton. It's going to be a BMW, possible Tennessee tag of Mike Bravo 4709, tailgating through to maintain lane, last seen, State Route 14, and then the Tipton County.

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1: 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I'll be out here with Carroll County Deputy on a 1081.
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0: 9876. I have a 1046 Highway 641 North and Brody's London Road. It'll be two vehicles, one split, unknown descriptions at this time.
1: Good one.

45-41, 41. 45-41. I-40 West at the 43 with Tennessee, temp tag, Quebec 2 Hotel, 812 Sierra, displayed on a silver Equinox.

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0: 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I-40 East at the 28 with Illinois, Foxtrot, Papa, 302974. 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
0: 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This is going to be Highway 61 in East Mallory. Is that what they're calling? Perkins.

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0: 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1078, 1078, 1078, 1078, 1078, 1078, 1078, 1078, 1078, 1078, 1078, 1078, 1078, 1078, 1078, 1078, 1078, 1078, 1078, 1078, 1078, 1078, 1078, 1078, 1078, 1078, 1078, 1078, 1078 10-4.
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1: 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Still in the F-150 that's overturned. It's got a Michigan tag, stand by, I'll get that information for you.
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0: Jacksonville Unit, Signal 28 out of Hardeman County. Be advised, there's been 4 victims in another mass shooting. Hardeman County is requesting assistance at Bolivar General Hospital. There's been 4 transported to Bolivar General, still waiting on further. They're requesting as many units as possible.
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0: Jacksonville units in regards to the 728 of Harmon County. They're asking for you to expedite. They're having large crowds show up at the hospital now. They're needing assistance at the Bolivar Hospital.
1: 10-4, 8841, are you en route?
2: 10-15, 81, I can be en route, though.
1: 10-4, we'll try to let one stay back and cover the interstate until we can get cleared up. Are there any troopy units that are available now, dispatch?

0: Stand by. AD-13, we have 2 on call.
1: But nobody 10-8.
0: 10-50, that's correct. They're just on call right now for Trippy.
1: That's 10-4. As soon as 41 gets squared away and finished up, he'll be in route as well. So we have units coming from the Memphis district as well.
0: 10-4, we have several coming from Memphis, and I believe 8870, he's going to be en route as well.
1: That's 10-4. Troop B, do they have a car out?
2: He says
3: 45-48, I'm at Walter, I can be en route.
1: Well, if you're not busy, you might ease south just to help 76 cover if there's any calls on the interstate so we can return.

0: 813 to dispatch. Can you also clear me code 4 on that last 1081?
1: 10-4.
2: 8876.
1: Go ahead.
2: You have any traffic for me? Sorry, my radio was in the bad spot.
1: 10-4, there's a signal 28 in Hardeman County. Hardeman County is wanting our assistance at the hospital for multiple victims, gunshot wounds. They're having large crowd shows at the hospital. They're wanting assistance with that.
2: 10-4, did you buy Henderson County?
1: 10-50, it's going to be Hardeman County and Bolivar.
2: 10-4.
0: If you'll just hang back and cover the calls on the interstate, we'll send the others. I know you're a pretty good piece from there with that crash, so if you could just hang back and cover those calls on the high road.
2: 10-4, we'll do.

0: 4548 are at Wilder in Fayette County. We're about 30 minutes out if you want to head that way so y'all can get there.
1: 10-4, please van route, but notify the security there.
0: 10-4 will do, sir.

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1: 4562.
0: You show myself and 4548 responding priority 1 to Bolivar General.
1: 10-4.

Jacksonville unit, stand by for Bolo out of die. Jacksonville unit, Bolo for a blue 2022 Dodge Charger with red accent. Last seen passing West Mitchell Street, coming from Dyer. It's going to be a 45-year-old male claiming that he's suicidal, possible 28 of Kilo Sierra 9 at 711. Last thing coming from Dyer, headed into a bond.

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1: And will you tell all those responding units that are coming from, I guess, from maybe Shelby, to switch over to dispatch one so we can all communicate so they're not on another channel?
0: 10-4.
1: Also, any more updates? I'm about 8 minutes out.
2: Order. Dispatch one.
0: All units standby for a BOLO regarding the Hardeman County. All surrounding counties of Hardeman County, special attention Haywood. We had a shooting that occurred in Whiteville around 2321 involving a newer model white Chevy Impala with a black male wearing a white pullover, last seen leaving the area of Simmons Street towards Oak Street. Unknown direction of travel after that. We'll update when it becomes more available.

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1: 在好。
0: 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Hello.

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If you're not on scene at the hospital, patrol the area of White, Blue, and Bolivar. 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They're secure.

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1: 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That was the Chevy.

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1: 93. I'm gonna be 1081, be on Highway 64 near West Market Street. Be out with Tennessee Tag Bravo Tango Hotel 0677. It's gonna be a white Chevy Malibu.
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1: No, 73.
0: What was that tag on that Malibu South?
1: Demo. Mm-hmm. 73, it's going to be Bravo Tango Hotel 067, son.
0: Okay, 14, 10 out of 1. 64 in Tennessee Street, Tennessee 36 November Foxtrot 8 towards the White Shows.
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1: 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What was your first?
3: 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It's gonna be at Margin and Martin Luther King Jr. Drive. I'm out with him.
1: 10-4, thank you.

Jack, Northern 57, I'm 40 West, 32th over 4, white Chevy truck all over the roadway, nearly striking up the vehicles. Potential 28, 5, I think, on November 0067.

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0: Michelle, all THP, unit 1098 from the hospital.

Jack, my name is 1057. Second Ave, it's a Route 22. Gray Honda all over the roadway. Finish 28572, Bravo Romeo, Bravo Delta.

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in Jackson, area 1057 on 40 westbound, passing 61. It's going to be a tractor trailer, white in color, flatbed, unknown markings, fair to maintain lane, I-40 westbound, passing 61.

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0: 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My FTO will be 45-33.
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1: I'm from the out level 3 extended.
0: Devil.

Jackson, all units, I-40 eastbound from the 71. Have a CMV with hazard lights on, figure to maintain lane.

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0: 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Highway 57, just coming across the dam, coming towards Savannah, black extended cab, Ford F-150, hazard zone.
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0: 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I'm here at the 85. I'll see if it'll pass.
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0: Bouge pas, tournez pas. 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
1: Stand for it, thank you. 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
0: 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Can you give me a district 8, please?

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Jackson All Unit. Highway 45 North around Carriage House Drive here in Jackson, 1057. It's a gray Ford F-150 black American flag sticker on tailgate with a brush guard, ran car off roadway, speeding, slamming on brakes, has a tag number of Mike 1255 Tennessee.

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1: Yeah, I'm already westbound. 31.6, Tennessee 6, SJ 105.
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0: 4525, you need to read that?
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0: 1081.
2: 4575. I'll be here at 412 near Green Frog, pulling into the Exxon parking lot. It's going to be a black Nissan Altima. Stand by for tag. It's going to be Juliet Foxtrot 5, Uniform 6 Tango on a Missouri tag.

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0: 1046, one vehicle still in the roadway, 1650 Old Brewston Road, vehicle versus bridge. Advised it's just across the railroad tracks off of 70.
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0: who are you 542?
1: 4542.
0: 3542, 1081. I-40, 29.4 eastbound. It'd be a black Toyota RAV4, Tennessee, 022 PCA, or Bravo, Juliet, Foxtrot, Romeo.
1: Come on.

0: 45-42.
1: 45-42. Update the 1028 to 022 Bravo Lima Foxtrot Romeo.
0: Hello.

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1: 8867.
0: I'm going to be 1081 with that CMV. I'm going to be I-40 westbound, about the 102. Be out with Illinois portion, trailer tag, Tango 57-1862.

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1: Well, I have another 1046 when you clear this one up. It's me and Henry up in Springville, two vehicles. I did advise them you'd be extended, and I've also called back with a 45 vehicle versus light pole vehicles left the scene. Light poles broke.
0: 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I'll try to give them a call.
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1: I-40 West, 33.6. Have a 1084 white Jeep Grand Cherokee, male patient. EMS en route. Susie's unable to stop shaking.
0: The informant at 29 over 4 eastbound. I'll get in a minute.
1: Civil.
2: Forty-five, forty-two. 1098 code 4. We just passed them. We're gonna turn around and hit that to them. On that white Jeep.
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1: Go ahead.
0: It's going to be the VIN number 1 Charlie 4 Romeo Juliet Hotel Bravo Golf. October, Papa, Charlie, 5, 6, 5, 2, 7, 3.
1: And for him, read it back to you, make sure copied it. 1 Charlie 4 Romeo Juliet Hotel Bravo Golf Oscar Papa Charlie 5, 6, 5, 2, 7, 3.
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1: Is this a 46 or downgraded to 45?
0: 10-4 downgraded to 10-45. No 10-46.
1: 10-4.

Jackson O'Neill at 540 East, Davis 7.2, eastbound, 1057, red CMV, yellow riding, caller claims it is a popular carrier all over the roadway. Drivers looks to be dozing off.

0: 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Can I get the next schedule 1048, Class D?
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0: 42. Can you tell me what company is coming out here for the 1048?
1: Yeah, hold me just a minute.

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1: 45-42. 2-4.

All units stand by for a blue alert. Suspect is Zachary Rance Walker, white male, approximately 42 years old, 180 pounds, 5'9". Hair is gray to partially gray with blue eyes. Break. Subject is armed with a rifle and a handgun. He is wearing a navy t-shirt with a graphic design on the front, dark colored shorts, and black lace-up boots. His identifying features are he is covered in tattoos and has possible gunshot wounds. Break. Additional information is Walker fired shots at Caruthersville police officers during a traffic stop and then fled the scene. It is believed that he was wounded when officers returned fire. Unknown direction of travel. Blue alert over.

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1: 45-42. 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

Attention units in the area of I-40 westbound at the 51 over 6. Red Toyota, high rate of speed, almost rear-ending multiple vehicles, currently passing the way station.

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1: 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I believe I'm going to be 1081 with that 1057. Yeah, it lives. Looks like it's only a main trailer, 507-5256. It's going to be I-40 eastbound, 108.
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1: 45-25. State Route 59 and Longtown Road. It's going to be Tennessee Alpha India 4854 on a gray GMC. Yukon.
0: Simple.
1: 45-25, is that traffic 10-1? State Route 59 and Longtown Road. It's going to be Tennessee Alpha India 4854 on a gray GMC Yukon.
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0: I-40 westbound, I'll be out with Texas, Romeo Whiskey Golf, 7197, should be displayed on a Mercedes, 300, black and color. Occupy two times, I-40 at the 87 mile marker.
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0: That's possible, 1044, I-40 East, West Cross Street, Farmville Road. Could be a 2021 Dodge Charger, black in color, Mississippi tag, Alfa Romeo, Mike, Oscar, November 5. Last location was about 2 minutes ago. Vehicle is in motion, headed eastbound.
1: 10-4.

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1: 8802.
0: 8802 tonight.
1: 10-4.

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1: Inbound 49.
0: 10-4, we're going to need owner's request in Denton's 1048, Class D Delta. Now I need the next gear's Class D Delta for the second vehicle, and I'll get that information here shortly.
1: What's the vehicle for the owner request, Denton's? 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
0: It's going to be the Buick I entered, a white Buick LaCrosse, white coat.
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0: If I'm tracking.

0: Jackson, unit 1057, State Route 128 in Higgins Drive, to the Greyhound, a four-door sedan. Caller reported that they're weaving all over the roadway.
1: AD-971, what's the direction of travel?
0: Good, southbound State Route 128. Finish past the Savannah High School.

0: 8867. 67. Need you to be en route. 18000 Highway 22 North, Wildersville, here in Henderson County. Got a red-headed male. Henderson County is out with at gunpoint with him, walking down the roadway, acting suspicious, trying to walk into traffic.
1: 10-4. He's coming from a 135.
0: 10-4.

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0: County's got two units out here. They're 10-15.
1: Civil.
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1: I didn't make that scene there. They're 1015, subject in the patrol car. He's requested EMS, so they'll be out with him there for a little bit longer. 1095.
0: 10-0.

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0: Did you copy 88 on 5 traffic?
1: That's 10-4. Also, in regard to that possible 1044, I went all the way up to 135. No contact with anything. I'm not sure if it's still pinging around the 126. I'm going to check it real quick. I'll let you know.
0: Yeah, well.

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0: 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Should be displayed on a white Mercury Grand Marquis. Occupy one time.
1: Oh.

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1: 45-42, 298, code 4.
0: Yeah.

0: معمول.
1: Second. 45, 42, 1083 was at 40 eastbound. MV.

0: 4542, you had a mile marker for me.
1: Turning 46, eastbound.
0: 10-4.

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0: I-40 east at the 73, there at the rest area. Have a female subject blocking in a T-DOT worker, acting very belligerent. Go above 30 mile an hour.
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0: At this time, they're traveling east, passing the rest area. 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She jumps in front of them, driving about 30 mile an hour.
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1: 67.
0: 1091, westbound at the 115.
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0: 45-42, Jay Warden,
2: 38. Wayne Moore. Eastbound I-40, with a black Honda Civic. Tennessee, 152, Bravo, Romeo, Delta, Bravo.
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1: Got any update on that 1057 drive with T-Dot?
0: Negative, sir.
1: 1097 down here. I'm not real sure if somebody's burning the underbrush out here or what's going on exactly. I see flames. It's not real high flames, but there's a fire out here.
0: Yeah, well, I'm going to contact Henderson County, see if they're aware of it.

0: 867. Also, I want to go ahead and let T-Dot know traffic's already starting back up.
1: Temple, Henderson County's en route.
0: 10-4. Looks like the guardrails right here, they're more than likely going to end up blocking a lane.
1: Temple,

0: 8867. Did you say that Henderson County was not aware of the fire?
1: They've got three calls on it, and they're getting them in route.
0: Okay. I'm not going to get with my fire extinguisher if you can have to come out here.
1: Okay, well.

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0: 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T-Dot's supposed to be in route also.
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Go ahead. Same location, Keller Avenue and Mary Robert Drive. We all know a black Dodge Dakota.

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1: 10-4.
0: You got me a tag number?
1: 10-50, it's in some trees right now.
0: Civil. Go ahead.
1: I have taken this call on the case. The guardian is wanting him to be checked out.
0: 10-4, I need to get EMS in route.
1: 10-50, they're checking.
0: So. Jackson on car 57. I-40 East at the 83.6. Should be 6 motorcycles. Excessive speeds. Brake checking. Cutting off other vehicles.

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1: 89-49. I contacted Henry County back about that Highway 69 North call, and they advised they do need us to make scene because of the damage to the power pole.
0: 10-4. I'm just about 1097. Appreciate it. Thank you.
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1: Go ahead.
0: I believe there's going to be a 45 up here. I think it might be the cause of what was going on with the fire. How's wheels fell off? If you would just start me home, please.
1: 10-4 there at 115. We're used to 114.
0: It's like right here by the 116.
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1: 4542, Kennedy Ward. We're going eastbound I-40, 48.4 via purple Subaru SUV, Tennessee. 1, Echo, 8-5,
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0: 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And the second one, when you're ready.
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0: 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We're out to Shelby.
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0: 45-42.
1: 45-42, Cheyenne Warren at I-40, mile marker 54.2, eastbound, via white GMC, ton truck, Tennessee, temp tag, QB, Quebec, Victor, Whiskey, 9, Lima, Sierra, Lulu.

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0: 10-4 is sitting there and pending for you. It's 023.
1: Pending over here, as usual. Can I get the last three of that, and I'm code 3 on both of them?
0: 882.
1: 10-4. Be code 3 on both of them, please.
0: Come on.
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0: 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Going to be around the Henderson County Jail. 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
1: 2-8, West 55, 85-80, traffic forcing.
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1: 4542, 1083 at the
0: 57.8 eastbound I-40 with a CMV. 2. 45,
1: 45, 6 left.
0: Show me in 4483's unit.
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1: tonight in out to Nashville, return tomorrow.
0: Beautiful.

Jacksonville Unit, 540 westbound from 132, 1057. Vehicles forcing other vehicles out of lanes, high rates of speed. Put a camper in the median. Silver Nissan Maxima, Bravo Mike November, 2483 Tennessee, passing the 129 at this time.

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0: I've got attached to a 299 somehow. I'm not wrong.
1: Just read that.
2: 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US 412 and Bill Murray Road, Missouri Tech, November, Lima 9, Bravo 2, Alpha, on a black, GMC Acadia.
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Jacksonville Unit 1057, I-40 East from the 37.6, large white Dodge truck, tag number 452, Bravo November Yankee Whiskey, Tennessee plates, tailgating vehicles. Once he passes them, he'll get in front of them, slam on his brakes, and then speed off.

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1: US 412 and Bundycourt Road, Tennessee TAC, Delta Lima, 01468, on a Chevy Tahoe. 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

Jackson, all units stand by for Bolo out of Tipton County. Use caution, Bolo. 26-year-old male white, Caleb Tate of Olive Branch, Mississippi. Mississippi, driver's license 802-720958. Brown hair, hazel eyes, brief. Approximately 5'8", 150 pounds, male left Fellowship Baptist Church Road in Millington, Tennessee, approximately 1455 hours this day, break. In a white 2003 Chevy Tahoe hauling a trailer bearing Mississippi registration Delta Alpha 304. Unknown direction of travel, last seen wearing an Ariat hat. Blue shirt, has tattoos on arms and neck, break. Will have charges for aggravated domestic. Male is on probation and has a history of violence and assault on law enforcement. If contact is made, use caution, stop, hold, contact Tipton Sheriff's Department.

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Last unit. 45, 42, 10-7. 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
1: Highway 51 North, near East Kenwood Avenue, 674, India Alpha 6, white, Chevy Silverado. Tennessee Tide.

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1: We're on Lake Road in Jamestown Road, Tennessee 999. 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
0: 1081 Highway 51 North and Patriot Bank Parkway. Gold Cadillac, Bravo, Lincoln, Papa, 5667, Tennessee Fair.

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0: to call the 57 YGNC along the roadway, going across the lane. He's currently driving on the wrong side of the roadway. It's 22 South Piney Creek Road.
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0: I have just had a gentleman pulled up, I believe it's Mr. Carter that owns the flea market here on my stop, and he's having issues with some people here at the flea market. You send a deputy over here, and I'll go over there just as soon as I can clear his stop. He's in a Toyota Tacoma Silver.
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0: Not sure if you're direct on notes. 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
1: Okay. 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I guess put me out citizen's complaint was here to flea market. Until the deputies can get here. I don't see no fighting going on. But I'll be here till they show up.
0: Yeah.
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1: 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Are you wanting them to stick around?
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0: 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Tennessee 10 Sag, Quebec, 2 Delta, 3 Mike Golf. 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
0: 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Not emergency.
1: 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You're on dispatch 1. 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They've been advised. 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
0: 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You got a 1046 Turner Road and Lonnie Barber Road. It's going to be a side-by-side rollover. EMS, fire deputies, and life flight route. 1046.

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0: 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What other supervisor in 10A?
1: 8802, 8823 is 10A.
0: And 10-4, I'm en route to Jackson, I'm in McNary County, but if it gets to where we need a supervisor, I'll be en route.
1: 8802, 10-4, I'll keep you posted.

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0: Do we have a description of the vehicle that's involved?
1: 45-45, caller advised it was an F-250 pulling a tractor. 45-48, they're going to be over here on the eastbound. Thank you, right? You're direct.
0: Can you say it again?
1: 45-45, 45-48 advised, they're going to be on the eastbound exit ramp.
0: F4.

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1: Out of Pennsylvania. Victor Bravo, Bravo 4999. Alpha had that 27. We ready to copy.
0: Yeah. 45, go ahead.
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1: 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That 28 also comes back valid to a 2023 Ford truck.
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1: 1081 Highway 54 and Highway 179 on a black Charger, Bravo Victor Yankee 2221, Tennessee, Texas.

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